ever feel like something's gonna happen, there's a wave breaking just beneath the brim. And as the clock towers over my existence, I can feel the voices caving in. And do you ever feel like something's gonna happen? You can taste it, you have earned it, it is yours. But the world has a

like something's gonna happen. There's a wave breaking just beneath the brim, and as the clock towers over my existence, I can feel the voices caving in. Well, do you ever feel like something's gonna happen?